the sun set in the west. But what of the 12 suns? We live on their small exits, and also in the plethora of platforms. 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

0: 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I a rāhoroi i runga o tahi tahi ono tahi kirohate, 40 mapetu ira ono FM, te tau bānga irirangi manawa rānei, te upoko o te ika.
1: No mahare mai, welcome to the E Tū Whānau Footy Show for today, the 16th of May 2026. Called Dave Piper tēnei. It is round 7 of Swindale Shield. Our feature game is at the Petone Recreation Ground. It is Petone v Oriental Rongatai, two informed teams. Other games around the Rohi. We'll be with Mayor Ken Laban is actually behind the mic this afternoon, so we're looking forward to catching up with His Worship the Mayor of Hutt City. And I will be with Ken around 2:30-ish. We've had a few technical issues, so I may have to cut things short if I receive a phone call. But anyway, let's get around the Rohi. Other games all kicking off at 2:45, round 7 of Swindale Shield. Three games out in the northern suburbs. The derby between Tawa and Johnsonville. That's at Lyndhurst Park. And Jerry Collins Stadium sees Northern United hosting Poneke, and a big clash out at Ngāti Toa Domain. It is high-flying, top of the table, Paramata Plimoton. Benefits of that win over Avalon midweek, 45-17, have seen them shoot to the top of the Swindale Shield ladder. They take on Hutt Old Boys Marist. And over in the Hutt, there's four games. We've got Upper Hutt v Marist St Pat's at Maidstone Park. Avalon take on Old Boys University at Fraser Park. Wanuia Mata v Wellington Axemen at William Jones Park. And as I say, our feature game is at the Petone Recreation Ground. It is Petone up against Oriental Rongatai. Okay, we just might go back to the music as we just have to deal with one or two slight technical issues, but definitely we'll be with Ken Laban for the call at 2:45. As I say, we'll get to Ken ideally 10 or so minutes earlier for a bit of a chat. Don't go away.

0: No More Hockey Mite, Etu Whānau Footy Show. 2:45 kickoff in our feature game. Petawani up against Oriental Rongatai. The Hurricanes, top of the ladder, take on the Blues up there in Tāmaki Makaurau tonight, 7:05 kickoff. And Clark Laidlaw caught up with the media on Thursday for a bit of a chat. So let's hear what he had to say about this particular clash, and the first question was around how tough it is to take on the Blues up at their fortress of Eden Park.
1: Yeah, I mean, going to Eden Park and playing a good Blues side is always right up there, isn't it? You know, they're sitting third, we're sitting where we're at, and yeah, they're a good side. You know, look at that team on paper that they've named. You know, there's a lot of experience there, so yeah, we're excited around the challenge ahead.
2: I guess the wing, a bit of a talking point. You've been able to bring back Kinney to the starting 15 after his great return last weekend. Just tell us a bit about the selection frame there with Josh moving out.
1: Yep. Yeah, Josh had a little calf. It was more a bang than a strain, so we were just checking out at the start of the week. So we thought with a fit Kinney and a fit Fehi that could start the week, we would just go with that selection, really. So Josh has played, I think he's maybe played every minute of every game, hasn't he? So yeah, he's needing probably a wee break there anyway, but with the niggle at the start of the week, we felt yeah, we'd go with those two.
2: And Fehi, would you look to rest him at any point between now and the end of the season, or is he pretty much raring to go?
1: Yeah, he's definitely raring to go, but we're realistic. You know, if you look at him and Callum and Josh, they've shouldered a whole heap of work in that back three, getting Balin back last week and Kinney back. And Nani's fit and healthy is obviously helpful. So, yeah, if we need some reinforcements over the next couple of weeks, then we'll use it.
2: Fionn Collar was just speaking, saying it's like choosing between the plague and cholera in terms of choosing who you'd rather bring down out of Kinney or Fehi. are you proud of, I guess, the ruthless nature of your wingers you've got this weekend?
1: Yeah, I'm not sure about his description. But, yeah, I mean, we've definitely got firepower on the wings. You know, you see how many tries they've scored between them in the back three if you throw Callum in there. Then they're definitely threats, aren't they? You know, so he's right. You know, they're a handful when they've got ball in hand, but there's a lot of work to get that space first. So, you know, the Blues have got a heavy defence through the middle of the field. They slow your ball up when they get it right. So we know we've got a big job to do in the middle of the field if we're going to try and create space for those boys to attack.
2: Blues have lost Dalton. You're without Du Plessis this week. Has that kind of balanced it out for both teams?
1: Yeah, maybe. I mean, Segner's been going unreal, hasn't he? And Peter Lackey is a pretty good replacement for Dupe, so I'm sure it's evened itself out. We've been impressed the way Segner's been playing. It's probably been a breakthrough year around that consistency for him. So yeah, they're a loose trio, and they've obviously went a 6-2, so they've got plenty of firepower to bring on. So yeah, it'll be a good battle at the breakdown.
2: And just the change of sides for Fehi, you've obviously worked with him a lot over the years. There's no difference for him in terms of the force he can create?
1: No, I don't think so. He needs to carry the ball in the other hand, I guess, but he's got a right foot. Kinney can kick with both feet, so that's kind of why we go that way around. Kinney has played in the right too, but, you know, Kinney coming back from a serious injury, and he's more comfortable on the left, so Fehi switches across, but yeah, it shouldn't make much of a difference.
0: You put 50 points on a team one week and you make 8 changes. How good's that situation?
1: Yeah, it's good. I mean, people have talked about depth, and we certainly feel like we need it. You know, I was speaking to some coaches today. I'm not sure there's any other team in the world who'd have to play 11 games in a row. So 8 games to get to the playoffs, and then if we're good enough to try and win this thing, we have to play 11. So it's been an interesting draw from that perspective. So last week was really important around being able to rest some of the frontliners. We need to continue to use our squad over these 2 weeks because, as I say, I'm not sure there's any other rugby team in the world that would be asked to play 11 games, so it's been an interesting draw for sure.
0: It was a convincing win round one against the Blues down here. What do you take from that win into the game on Saturday?
1: Yeah, probably that we had to work, when you watch that game back, as the coaches did, we had to work extremely hard in the middle part of the game. You know, we scored a couple of tries in the first half, you know, with quick thinking. But when you watch that middle part of the game, it was quite tight for long periods. You know, their defence was reasonably solid and held us at bay. So, yeah, we're expecting that we're going to have to work extremely hard to break them down. And, you know, they obviously love them all. They love to play short. You know, when you look at their team, you'd expect them to be coming pretty direct. So we've got to be prepared for that. And we've prepared for that well this week so far. But it's one thing knowing it's coming, stopping it's another thing, isn't it? So yeah, we think it'll be highly physical and attritional through the middle part of the field.
0: Who's been released to play club rugby this Saturday?
1: All our wider training group will play club rugby. We're actually, I think we've had like close to 15 players playing club rugby every week, so we know we're part to play in that. Our players need to play rugby, so they're playing club rugby, and we want to support club rugby everywhere we can. So the whole wider training group, so that's 12 players off the top of my head, and maybe another couple. So it's an important part of keeping them going in behind the scenes.
2: All Blacks coaches, have they been in camp this week?
1: Yeah, they're in. So Mike, Dave, Jason, Don Trickers here is the new director, and Phil Healy, the head of performance. So it's been real cool having them in. Obviously, another Scotsman in the building was quite nice to catch up with Mike. I'm really excited for him. I'm enjoying listening to how he talks about the game, and obviously Ren's. I've had chats previous, and I've had chats over the last couple of months, so it's been really good to have them in. There's always a little spring in the step when the All Black coaches are around, but non-intrusive and quite curious around what we're doing. So it's been good to start that relationship face to face.
2: Good first impressions based on the new era.
1: They're experienced coaches, hugely experienced staff in Phil Healy and Adon Tricker. So they've been around a long time, a lot longer than me, so we'll be leaning on them to give us feedback, and we're certainly asking them what they're seeing in our game and our players. So it's nice to get a sort of two-way relationship with them.
0: And have they had one-on-one with the players, or is it more sort of general?
1: Nah, just general. They're just in today. They're obviously a flying visit with I think they've had meetings up in Auckland, and there were a crew at the Chiefs yesterday, and there's a crew here today. So relationships are critical, aren't they? Understanding what we're trying to do around our game, and the players need to play well so they get the one-on-ones later in the year, I guess.
0: 24 after 2 on the Etu Whānau Footy Show. We're about 20 minutes away from kickoff in our feature game, Petuoni up against Orion Dorongatai. Editia Tara Anani also joined the media for a chat, and he's been filling in the 9 jersey with the injury to Cam Roygaard, and he starts again in the 9 jersey. And how does he feel about that?
3: It's a huge opportunity just to get game time, and as nines we've been talking about how do we get a feel for the game and cohesion with our back line and forwards. So I guess it's only going to be a good thing for our squad moving into the back end of the season, and it's actually really, really valuable for me to be able to get that time with the boys in the heat of the battle, I guess.
2: Yeah, is it tough sort of having to sit on the bench often for full games, often for 75 minutes, and then come on for a quick impact? Is it nice to sort of having that role where you're able to start and lay your mark on the game?
3: Yep, I guess it's a different type of challenge. As nines, we understand sometimes we're going to have to do both. So I've had quite a few chances to impact the game in the back end, whether it's 15, 10 minutes or so, and just shaping my game to be ready for that. And so in this past couple of weeks, it's been more about how do I impact the game early and I guess do the hard graft for a bit longer so that now Jordy Viljoen can come in and do that job at the end.
2: How important is bringing your own style to the game and controlling that back line?
3: Really important. We really pride ourselves on expressing our individual talents, but being able to contain that within our shape. So I guess it's an exciting license that we've got as backs in this team to be able to express ourselves, and we've got such a good shape in our attack plan and defence that once we break down defences, then we can start to show a bit of flavour, I guess.
2: Any backline would dream of the backline you've got receiving the ball from you. I mean, it's pretty special, isn't it, with the tries scored through the line this year?
3: Yeah, definitely some amazing tries. I'm sure they'll be up for tries of the year. That we're a privilege to be a part of those backlines plays, and some just exciting footy to watch for hopefully the fans, and we really enjoy it as well, so it's a bonus.
2: Ball seemed to go the opposite direction to Fehi right through the game last weekend. Was that your doing?
3: It wasn't my doing. I'm not sure what was happening there, but a lot of traffic down the right side, and then he switched sides and Kinney scored when he came on, so not too sure about that, but he'll be gunning for it this week.
2: Yeah, just two wingers for this weekend, obviously Fehi and Kinney. I mean, it doesn't get much better than that, than guys out wide for you, right?
3: Yeah, no, we definitely got some unreal finishes, so all we have to focus on doing is doing our job really well, opening up space for them, and they'll do the rest.
2: Obviously, three big derbies to go. Where does this Blues game rank in terms of difficulty out of the few games you got left this season?
3: I'd say they're all on par with each other, especially, you know, whenever we play New Zealand teams, we've just got to get up and give our best performances. So each week we'll just take it as it comes. Every week's going to be a big one from now on in, I think.
0: Yeah. Two starts for you now in the nine jersey. How is it, having two different first fives, how different is that for you having to deal with another first five?
3: There are some difficulties, but we've been training together all year. I did a lot with Cash Moore in pre-season, and we interchanged with Ruben as well. So I think that we've done well with, in terms of cohesion in the back line, being able to have different combinations. So, yeah, I quite enjoyed playing with Cashy last week, and I'm looking forward to linking up with Ruben.
0: So, you know, there's a lot of people in the media talk about how there's a big gap between someone like Cam and then the other halfbacks of the Hurricanes. How do you react to that?
3: I guess, like, for us, I don't watch a lot of news or read a lot of media, but, you know, we set our own standards as nines, and, you know, whatever job we're given to do in this team, we go and do it at the best of our ability. We back each other as well, so whether we're playing 10 minutes or the other 70, we've got a job to do. So I guess it's just been a privilege to have the game time, as I said, to get that cohesion with boys, and yeah, especially for Geordie this week as well, and last week getting time alongside us to impact the game as well. So it's been really good.
0: How would you describe your game as being different from Cam's?
3: I guess I love the physical side of the game, so I probably compliment the team on the defensive side, where Cam is, his prowess is really strong on the attack. So I guess we balance ourselves out in that way. So, you know, for me, it's learning how to do the same on the attack side, and for us to share our experience on both sides of the ball.
0: We asked Ruben Love a few months ago if he could have a conversation in Te Reo Māori with any of the other Hurricanes, and he mentioned you.
3: Yep. We do get a few chances to kōrero, but we've had some lessons lately, which has been really good for a few of us just to touch base and, work on our Te Reo Māori. And it's a privilege to have boys in the team to be able to do that with.
4: No
3: rongo whakata ahau, no te aitanga maha ki hoki.
4: Engari, ki te oito ingoa, te ahu nei no rarotonga no ngā kuki aireni.
3: Tōku ingoa tūtahi, ere ātara, no...
4: Te mea tuarua.
3: E Nari, no Hāmoa.
4: No
3: so
4: Hāmoa,
3: My father is Samoan, and E Nari's our Samoan side.
0: It's Eddie Anare playing in the number 9 jersey for the Hurricanes tonight as they take on the Blues up there at Eden Park, kickoff 7:05. Okay, we might just take a little music interlude, and we'll be with Ken Laban out there at Petone for our feature game on the Etu Whānau Footy Show. It is round 7 of Swindale Shield, and our feature game is Petone hosting Oriental Rangatai.

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1: Etu Whana Footy Show, Tupoko o Tika. It is round 7 of the Swindale Shield, and we're out to Petone up against Oriental Rongotai, and calling the game for us is the Mayor of Hutt City, one Ken Laban. Kia ora, Ken.
2: Celebrating All Climbers Day. The club was established back in 1885. They are the third oldest rugby club in Wellington. Of course, the Wellington Rugby Football Club established back in 1817, Hornecke in 1883. And this wonderful club, Petone, which is 30 All Blacks, 16 Māori All Blacks, two All Black captains, Andy Leslie and Tama Umanga, who is now the assistant coach of the All Blacks in 2026. And in addition to that, they have to do four Black Ferns. They come in to this round, 7 games today, 5 wins and 1 loss. 24 points, they're still in third position on the table. That is on the back of 3 consecutive wins, 62-19 over Northern United last week for Petone. And they have beaten Upper Hutt, Johnston, Wainui and of course North last week, and their only loss this year has been to Old Boys University. The team comes out, looks like Tori Fowler out of St. Grant Silverstone, the number 8. Was an outstanding schoolboy. They will start Kapua, Alexander, and Rankin in the front row. Bailey and Thompson, the two lost first, Steve Howell and Ingrid, the loose school trio. Henry and Waikato Jones in the half school, and Noel Lillard in the midfield. Davis, Eli, and Pepe out of the backfield for the home team. And from the bench, Saxton, Steve Howell, Yosefia, Herrera, Willis, and Jordan Bradford. And for the visitors today, Oriental Rongotai, they are 3 wins and 3 losses. But more importantly, they come into this game on the back of 3 consecutive wins, and they

the bench to see if the Ronga guy is play underway here in the home team. Petone will defend the Petone Workingmen Club in of Petone Rec. Number one, a very good crowd in attendance. And as I said, they're celebrating Old Finders Day here today at Petone. And I've seen former Jubilee Cup winning coach Ross Plunkett already today. And of course, the legend himself, Alan Houston, Tony Wellington, an all-black fullback in the 80s, is in the house as well. It's Petone Rec, the ball out of their own quarter. They're in very good condition here, but they turn the ball over. They're Orient the wrong side in position, 24 metres out as they hit the right side of the park. The ball is in contact just on the halfway. On Petone's side of halfway, the ball's been turned over. Petone, about coming to the right edge. And they do so as they chip on, looking for space. Now the kick goes down. Jordan Solis will orient a runner type of inside for 22. Very, very good kick, Jordan Solis. Outstanding kick from inside of 22. He's advanced play. He's about 32 metres out now from the Petone try line. There's no score. He just joined up. Into wrong side. Three wins and three losses. 19 points in the seventh position on the table. There, right to the middle of the line out as they get infringement. Right to play as a ruck. Just outside, just into the Petone side of halfway. 2 minutes, 2.5 minutes gone here, no score. The line out, the 9 and 10 combination.

0: last 22. We'll struggle with him and contest for the ball down the country with the middle of the park. For him to run, so I'm still inside the container half. Very good field position. Nicholson Hay waits at first receiver on the right. The ball is a slow recycle. Very slow recycle. And Nicholson Hay waits for Tony players out off the line. And the penalty for the Oriental on the thing, the which field position for Oriental on the side, so they have had the ball.
1: Oh, yeah, that's it.
0: The majority of this opening 4 minutes in the top. Now they opt to take. They opt to catch and kick their ball. First opportunity to go. The great Andy Leslie, former All Black captain, is just walking past the commentary. Two of their famous All Blacks are in the ground now, Alan Houston. And Andy Leslie, wonderful, wonderful player. It's a pleasure of compete. Against both of them back in the day, who went to Rama, quite have been successful with their first kick of goal. They lead now by 3 points to nil, 4.5 minutes gone if you've just joined us. This is a round 7 game of the Swindale Shield 2026, the home team for Tony. And now Bracewell from inside his own corner kicks for field position. He gets the ball just beyond the halfway. It's twice they have been inside their 22. And twice they have found good field position. For Tony. This is the body to the line out for Tony. Win the line out.

0: the other ship, just their side of halfway. Into contact, it's a very good carry. Now they recycle. Logan Henry at halfback for Petone. She cuts their arm down the left side of the ball, goes to the ground, but it's locked in. They say they're doing promising. Promising attack by Curry Jones. 10 for Petone out of Wellington College. Logan Henry, the halfback. Line out is on, full line out. Getting corrected, in fact, this is scrum. Just on halfway. Orienta Rongatai feet. Bracewell, Isaac Bracewell, the starting nine. Declan Hay, who's played a lot of nine over the course of his career, is now playing 10. Ball comes back. Hey, to the line. The two runners and motion, and now Jimmy Vaas. Big number 12. Terrific game last week. The ball's lost in contact. It's an A running across the face of the time of defense. Dummy the ball on the inside. It's Jimmy Vaas on the outside. Good defence on Barton, of course, the mirror. So now Petone will see the scrum on halfway, just to the right-hand side of the park. It's looking at their position. Logan Henry, heading at the back of the scrum, makes his way where the scrum is fed. Why Curry Jones is standing immediately behind Tui Fa'aoa, the number 8. To the left side, it's a good scrum. Henry comes back to the right side. A little chipping behind it. Jordan Solly with a brilliant, classy play, but a kick, a ricochet. Off a Petone player, they take it on the floor. Now Petone with the ball. Inside the Ori 22 for the first time in the game. Logan Henry with a nice wide ball. Rankin, who's met on the advantage line, still on the 22. Henry goes left. Three players on that left side play for Petone. Now they advance 15 metres out. Henry again comes back. Tui Fa'aoa, the number 8. Outstanding schoolboy with a big carry. Now Logan Henry, Waikari Jones to the line. Jones with a show and go. And the ball stripped in the tackle. So it looked like a very promising attack from the home team, Petone, but it slowed down. Now they go to work. Ingram. Now Logan Henry looks both sides, comes to the right for Harry Rankin. Nice play. Henry again tips the ball on short as they advance now. 7 metres out for Tony. Outstanding attack. Now they carry, they're inside the 5, inside the 3. For Tony, continuity is outstanding. Repeat positions. They're just a metre and a half out. Now they pick and go. Orienta Rongatai under pressure, under the pump on their own. On their own goal line. Now another pick and go. They're just able to hold up. Petone being patient. Disciplined with the ball. Logan Henry. Steps back. Comes the right side. Beautiful ball over the top. Petone are in. Pepe. The first try for Petone. And their big men go to work. They started 18 metres out. That's 7 consecutive rucks. Logan Henry calling all the shots. Smarter than his father, Logan Henry. Gets the job. It's the job done at halfback. And eventually their big men go forward. A thoroughly deserved try for Petone. 5 points to 3 with the conversion to come. Now Logan to attempt the conversion. Another product of Hutt International Boys School. And time in the Manawatu program and in the Wellington program as well, was on the fringe of Super Rugby not that long ago. Well in control of those rucks to keep Petone under pressure. Logan Henry just pushes it to the left-hand side. So we're just coming up, 10 minutes gone here, 5 points to 3 for home team Petone over Orienta Rongatai. Now, Ori's started the 2026 season with consecutive losses to Parramatta, Plymouth, and Marist and Bathurst and Upper Hutt. And then their last three games, three consecutive wins, having beaten Avalon, Johnsonville, and Wainui Amata. Last week, 5 points to three, they trailed the Tony. Just on the kickoff, take the ball on the full. Ball down, Declan Hay. Nicely done by Nani Putivai. Playing on the right wing for Petroni. Takes the ball on the full. Now Petroni recycles. Just inside the halfway of Roy Inderongatai. He's got hunting for the ball. Good work from Petroni. They recycle the ball. Roy Inderongatai very aggressive at the right, putting real pressure on the Petroni players. Now Logan Henry clears. Quickly they get the ball to the midfield. Well, they're on the 15-metre line and they shift and come back for Jared. Here's stitch a blindside flanker, carries strong. Now they tip on. A little two-on-one down the right side. And Lossi Filippo bounces off the first tackle, goes to the ground and recycles the ball. Number two locks, Bailey now with a big carry. Jonathan Bailey as they again, Petroni carry the ball through the middle, but it's turned over. A very good crowd and a beautiful day here at Petroni as they celebrate old timers. Also in the ground is the newly appointed president of the New Zealand Rugby Union, an historic appointment as well, Aaron Rush, former Wellington Blackfern, who was appointed last week the president of New Zealand Rugby for the next 2 years, an outstanding reward for somebody who has contributed immensely during a game at many levels. But the scrum is going to go down 32 metres out from the audience or on the tie line. Sunshine conditions here at the Tony Red. Graceful scenes. Declan Hay, first receiver. Cut out ball now for Mulk. For Tafili, but the pass for Bart goes down over the touchline, and Petroni will get an opportunity to throw to an attacking line out. 28 metres out. Alexander goes to the back. Logan Henry. Wanaka Jones with a nice late ball. Now they go back into the 22 again, searching for the ball. Logan Henry with another wide ball and a large cutout ball to Davis. Out on the left wing, comes back inside the two defenders. The ball is ruled forward, so we're coming back to a scrum on the 22-metre line, 5 points to three after 13 and a half minutes of just joined our coverage from the Petonia Recreation Ground, round seven of the 2026 Swindale Shield. With Petroni, brilliant try to Jermaine Pepe, the fullback. But Orienta Rongatai will feed a scrum on the 22-metre line just to the right-hand side of the post. Graceful. Straight back foot. Jordan Solly gets field position, but doesn't find touch. Now on the kick return, Nane Punivai. Very experienced. Talented outside back. Today playing on the right wing. Logan Henry again switches play to the left side. A little decoy play before Wairaki Jones finds some space on the left edge. Petroni on the front foot again. This time 12 metres into the Ori's half. And they immediately change direction again as they come to the centre. Lester Molulu goes to the ground, recycles. 12 metres into Ori's Tarongatai territory. Another long ball from Logan Henry to Harry Rankin. Coming back the right side, lost to Filippo. The ball along the ground. Beautiful play from Filippo. Absolute high percentage play from lost to Filippo. Not a lot going on. Put the ball on the toe. He's rolled the ball out 15 metres from the Orient or Rongatai line. Orient will have the throw at the line out, but it will be Petroni who enjoy good field position. Penny Ely, Oasa, four-man line-out by Warriors. They've called the short line-out. Then they go to two. Race will quickly shift. Now they use their front rowers to carry. Warriors still just inside their own 22. Graceful. Back for Jordan Sulley. Looking for field position. Outstanding clearance and exit play from Orienta Rongotai. Coming up to 16 minutes. Tony throws to the middle of the line out, putting by coming from the right wing, second receiver. They've opened them up on the left edge for Davis, the winger. Nice little cameo from Pepe. But they are very strong for Tony when they go to the edge. William Davis up the Silver Street and down there. Would you buy? I've seen a lot of people buy. They've got a few of games when you're in crisis. Thank you. And every system is a genius. Now, Oasa in the middle of the line out, but it's won by Petoni against the throw. Now they drive. Quick tip on from Logan Henry. And go back to left side, challenging the left side. Now Connor Lemon. Back to Skartor. Petoni using their big man to use up Filippo, first receiver. By Kerry Jones with a long ball out on the left side for Damon. The left winger has come to the right hand side of the park. We'll recycle on the 22. Now Jared Hurstich on the 22. Good field position. By Ricky Jones with a little half gap here. Players coming on the inside. Couldn't free it up. Henry, this time with a kick along the ground. Pressure now for Jordan Sulley. Gets away from the first two defenders. It's collected by the third inside the 22. So Petoni really applying the pressure now. Clearance from Declan Hay. Doesn't find touch. Now Logan Henry with a tip on for Davis. William Davis now. This tackled on the advantage line. The ball is on the Oriental Rongotai side. Logan Henry. Brilliant play from the halfback. Pinched that ball and Ori's had it in their arms. So now they've got good field position. Big defence on Harry Rankin. Now Ingram. Good carry for the open play. Flanker, but he's lost the ball forward. Gone if you've just joined us. 5 points to three. In favour of the home team, Petoni. We once again enjoy field position. They've got Ori's inside their own 22. But it will be Oriental Rongotai that will have the feet at the scrum after the ball was knocked forward by Braith Ingram. If you've just joined our coverage, Petoni. 62-19 winners last week against Northern United. They come into this round seven game, 5 wins and 1 loss, 24 competition points in third position on the table. They are a multiple winner of the Jubilee Cup and Wellington Championship, 39 times all up. In their wonderful history dating back to 1885. They recorded wins, as I said earlier, against Tauhapaha, Johnsonville, Wanuia, Mata and North. Their only lost, solitary loss this year has been against the Old Boys University. Orienta Rongotai started the season 3 consecutive losses, but come into this game with 3 consecutive wins. So both teams bringing very good recent form into this round 7 encounter. Isaac Bracewell with the feed. Jordan Solly standing on the left side. Pushes the ball up the touchline. Petoni will throw to a line out. Now 32 metres out, just on the right hand side of the park, inside the Oriental Rongotai half. Alexander, 5-man line out called by Petoni that goes to Tui Fa'aoa at the front. By Kerry Jones to the line, cut out ball. Good defence Memorial Dorongatai. Catch the Petania player behind the advantage line and then steal the ball. Ah, it does well in the embraceful. Looking for field position. Puts the ball behind Jermaine Pepe. That is very, very good play from Memorial Dorongatai. We have been under a little bit of pressure. Just on the halfway. Tony will have to throw at the line out. Thompson. Or Petone wins the line out, jumping a six in the line out. Thompson, now they put a drive on. They picked up 6 metres on the drive. And now Logan Henry, away to the left side. Now Davis, the left winger, puts the ball along the ground. Jermaine. Jordan Solly, should I say. Kick doesn't find touch now for Tony. On the counter attack. The ball goes behind Lester Maulolo. Forced to go back, put his body on the line in front of the Orient, the Rongatai players, but he secures the ball. And Logan Henry with the decision to make, opts to put the ball in the air with Braceball. Gets the ball and put him by at the same time. Now Maulola on the front foot, the Petone centre. Great play from Manane Punivai to force that error. Logan Henry. Is that a long ball again, that left edge? Proving very, very productive for Petone. They're inside the 5 metres now. Very close for their second try, but the ball goes forward. Orient to Rongatai will scramble away. If they can, they've got the advantage from the knock-on. But Nani Punivai putting pressure on the catcher, forcing the ball loose. Five points to three. Petone still leads just the one try. Just the one try of the game. Scrum to form on the 5 metre line. Warriors have had virtually no field position in this game whatsoever. Yeah, a bit of even share of position, but field position at the home team, Petone is dominating. Offloaded. Tackle on their own line. The ball's gone back. We're just having a look whether their ball was placed downwards. In the end, goal by an Orient Rongatai player. It was a scramble for the ball. It looked to me like the Warriors player just got his hand to the ball before the Petone player. And if that's the situation, it'll be a dropout. Well, the referee's ruling the ball was carried back and he signalled a 5 metre scrum. So here's an opportunity for Petone. The scrum is 5 metres out right in front of their own post. Just having a look at the shape of their attack. So on the right side is Pepe and Nani Punivai. Coming over to the right side as well as Lester Maulolo. That leaves by Kerry Jones. Good scrum from Warriors. Under pressure. Logan Henry gets the pass away from a standing start. Filippo just makes it to the advantage line. Now they come to the right side. Alexander, the hooker. Good field position. Now they shift. Thompson with a big show and go. The back lock forward for Petone. Samuel Thompson. With a massive show and go. You have players wrapping around of left to right, showed the ball, and the Orient Rongatai players stayed out, as they say, bought the dummy. And Thompson, in untouched, the lock forward. He'll never score an easier try like that. And advances the score to 10 points to 3 with a conversion to come. Go back to Orient Rongatai being under pressure. They're forced to take the ball back over their own goal line. Well, Logan Henry successful with the conversion. 12 points to 3. Coming up 25 minutes gone. If you've just joined our coverage, 12 points to 3 now, the home team for Tony on Old Timers Day. Leaving the visitors all in for a long time. So he's just made the substitution for Wairaki Jones. Johnny, and they're ambitious, running the boy out of their own quarter from the kickoff. Logan Henry jumps back down the right side. Playing with confidence and poise. Tony, quite a big inside their own quarter. Now they kick the position. Oh, 3, very good. 3, very good phases. But Tony, very tidy with the ball today. Very good on defence. I think he just saw him at the wrong time. He put 55 points on Wainui Amata last week, so there's plenty of points in them. But again, Ori's with a four-man line-out, a jump for Ruopeti. Dominic Ruopeti. But the referee has ruled the throw's not straight. With the free kick. Logan Henry kick. Go hard at the Oriental. Runga to a line out. Daniel Thompson with a carry inside the Ori's half by 5 metres. Now the ball is along the ground. The chase coming from Davis and Maololo. So again, Petone are inside the Oriental, Runga to a half. And they have to throw at the line out. Just looking at their shape. They're sending four players to the line out. Alexander. Plenty of movement. Tui Fawo. And now Herstich. Blindside flanker. Strong carry. Offloads the ball. Off the ground. Jonathan Bailey now with a square run. They go back to the left-hand side. Wainaki Jones with a show and go. 25 metres out. Logan Henry, halfback. Nice wide ball. Katoa. Big carry from Katoa, the loose head prop. Logan Henry looks both sides. He's going to go left. Replacement player out there. He's too far off. Inside the 22, numbers out on the left edge. But Tony, once again, inside the Oriental Rongotai 22, patient with the ball. Some aggressive defence. Henry, Wainaki Jones, cut out ball for Samuel Thompson, the try scorer. Inside the 22. Henry, shake the pass with the ball on the ground. The chase coming. Outstanding rugby from Petone. Discipline. Patience. Giving you an update. Parler 17. Gonstable 7. Petone 12-3 over Oriental on the time. Upper Hutt 15-0. They lead over Marist and Patsy. Wainui Amata 12-7 over Wellington. Those are the scores that have come through so far. Logan Henry. Set ball, lost it. Felipe Fanani Punivai. A lovely set play. Bodies in motion, but they can see. Penalty on the ground. Well, points to 5, Parramatta Plimpton over Adelaide Marist. Northern United, 12-7 over Ponehe. Jordan Solly, so coming up 29 minutes gone here at the Petone Recreation Ground. Entertaining, quality game. Tony enjoying lion's share of possession and field position. The movement in the line, and now they shift. Declan Hay just short of the halfway. Now Ori through the middle they go now. David Johnson, the open side flanker. Now they shift the ball. Ori's on the front foot. Another offload in the tackle. This time for Dominic Lopez. So they advance. And that's Jimmy Barr. Big number 12. We had a great game. Had a great game last week. Tony lost it. They had possession of the ball momentarily, but it's been turned back over. Now Ori into Rongatai. Receive a penalty. Just 9 points in it after 30 minutes. Or into Rongatai. Not a lot of field position in this game. They are opting for a kick a goal, which is just inside the half. Jordan, Sully, long way out, pushes the ball out to the left, so no joy for Solly or for Orient or Rongatai. The play will restart. Drop out. Wait, that's the Jones. Looked like it was going to go out on the floor, but it was starting putty by. Tony right winger, we've got a hand to that. Coming back to a scrum. At the top of the line, on the front foot. Orient to wrong time. The key to defeating Orient to wrong time. Denied in the third. And that is what the Tony have been able to do in this game so far. 32 and a half minutes gone. Terrific day for running races. Graceful. Beats the scrum for Warriors. Dominic Wolfie. The little 8-9 play down the left side. Graceful. Tips the ball off. Good movement. Bodies in motion. Now they go to the ground. Warriors. In front of the Petone post. Come the left side. Long ball over the top, won't take it. There is a bit of pressure now. Right side play, Graceful. Trying to get away from three far order, face the front row. Tackle on the advantage line. Now, Graceful shifts the ball to the left side. He's got numbers in defence. Tony says it. The play goes to the ground, but Ori's enjoyed good field position. Now, David Johnson, the open side flanker, played for the Lions last year in the NPC. David Johnson had a terrific game last week. Ori's still in possession of the ball. Out in front of the post. Now they attack. Alalilo. Declan Hay with a little show and go. Great defence from Lester Malmulo. Forced a bit of indecision to Ori's line. But they're able to regroup. Ori's far out on the right-hand side. Now they come back. Johnson plays first receiver. Now they attack through the middle. Orient are on the time. Building pressure. Building momentum nicely. Tony working hard in defence. Johnson with another carry. Very good field position. They move and shift the ball to the left. Into Tony. Make the tackles. Regroup. Ori. Applying the pressure. Using the big men through the middle. Mostly just to the left-hand side of the post. They wrap around to the right. It's good job. Pulsianga, the lock forward now. First receiver on the right. He goes to the ground. Now they've got numbers. Tafili, the Victor. Brilliant game last week, Tarfili. Now Brace Hall. Little short tip on, and they have got good numbers. Now on the front foot now, Orienta Rongotai. Now they come back to the left side again, Petone. Enormous amount of work in defence, Petone. Now they can see the penalty. So more pressure for the home team. There was a penalty advantage. It was been played all the way through. They have shown outstanding resilience defensively. Shut out attacks after attack from the Oriental Rongotai team. 55 minutes gone. 12 points to 3. The home team Petone lead Oriental Rongotai. If you've just joined our coverage on Old Timers Day, 2026, this is the round 7. Twindale Shield game between Ori's, who are 7th on the table, and Tony, who are 3rd on the table. That's a penalty. Make a decision. Make Ori into a longer tie. Still on 5, leading Ori into Old Boys University. No, 12-7, still on the Puniki. Came out of Plymouth and Hull, but Maris, 12-all. 12-3 over Orient Rongotai. Tawa, 17-12 over Johnsonville. Apart Rams, 15-7 over Maris and Pants. And Wanui Mata lead Wellington. Team by 19 points to 7. We'll be approaching half time at all of those rounds around Wellington. It's a very good day between Olson, a very good win against Maris and Pat. Entertaining game. Jump early in the first half and into the comeback. Good the game. Tony Limit has sent it home. Tony Sand with another fantastic win. You know, they really are the benchmark in women's rugby for Tony. Happy in recent years in that form. Continues in 2026. These players individually these opportunities for Super Rugby competition about to conclude and turn our emphasis to finals play of local club rugby. Now Ori's eventually play underway. Advent Sam Barr coming from the left wing. Ori's looking to make an impression on the right hand side for his team. Tony stolen the ball at the breakdown. But no worries, have got it back now. Still inside at the Tony half. Graceful shifts on the wraparound. And now Tarfili. He's up for Oriental on the top four. Athletic and very good on his feet. Another position. It's time for Asa. For Oriental on the tie with a carry. Now they shift Dominic Robetti. Turns the ball on the inside, but the ball's come away. Let's go. Oh, no, no. For Petone, he was past the ball directly. Now it's a foot race down the middle of the park. And Mololo puts the ball there. Now they shift, coming to the right side. Will lost it, Filippo. Bumps away from the first defender, Filippo. And the ball goes behind Nani. Unibaya gets away from the first defender. Uses the ball to the tackle of the second. There's an advantage for the Ori's after their ball was knocked on. The Ori's are wrong time. They were threatening. They had the ball. They had field position. They had the home team, Petone, on the back foot. And then the ball was passed directly to Lester Malolo, the centre for Petone. And he's carved off 60 metres. Malolo. To give Petone field position, but Orient Rongotai still have We're into Rongotai, still have the ball. And the scrum go down to between 15 metres in. We're into Rongotai territory. Isaac Braceful. We get the scrum, Braceful. Declan Hay. Goes behind two players for Jordan Sealy, who's taken late. And dangerous. Picking the ball. Filippo has taken Jordan Sealy in the air. To say it was a very dangerous looking tackle. Now there's an intervention from the referee at the very least. It will be a Petone. It will be a penalty against Petone. Against Philippe, where the ball landed. Just seeing if there's going to be any further sanction for Filippo. Like it's just a penalty. Penalties in a very simple condition, but they have opted to go. Opted to set a scrum for you for Rongotai. Declan Hay, Kimmy Va'a, Daniel Tarfili, all lined out on the right hand side. Scrum, they march forward 3 metres. Braceful. Va'a on the wraparound. Braceful spins out of the first tackle. Gets behind the Amanis line, but turns the ball over. This means the ball with a penalty. Of the post, 39 minutes gone here in the first half. The Tony Rickard has just joined us. 12 points to 3. Don't lead all into Rongotai. It's round 7. Good old Shield game. 20-26. Temporarily gone behind the clouds. Well, we hope it's temporarily. Very good crowd here on Old Timers Day.
1: Opportunity. Logan Henry puts the ball over the touchline and what I think are very productive. Very professional, very clinical 40 minutes from the home team for Tony. 2 tries, 1 for Sammy. Thompson, Daniel Thompson, the lock forward, and the other one, brilliant try. He's his main tipping. So I'll take a foot break and come back to you in a little while. But half time, yes, for Tony Rickard. The home team for Tony on Old Time Estate.
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2: E Tu Whānau footy show on Te Opoka o Te Ika. So there you have it. Half time, Petone with that slight lead. Not too sure what the wind is doing. There's not much wind out there, so maybe neither team will have an advantage. Just a reminder. Tonight at 7:05 kickoff up there at Tāmaki Makaurau, Auckland, Eden Park. We've got the mighty Hurricanes up against the Blues. The Hurricanes top of the ladder in Super Rugby. Last night we saw the Chiefs way too good for the Highlanders. So just looking at that Hurricanes team named to take on the Blues tonight, it's Clark Laidlaw has named his strongest possible team. There's still some injuries there. Cam Roygaard, as we know, is currently out injured, but certainly a lot of those other players are coming back. Duplessis, Kerifi, he's got a slight knee twinge, so he's being rested from this game as well. So in the front row, we've got Xavier Numea, Asafo Amoa, and Basilio Tosi. With Tyrell Lomax still currently injured in the second row. Warner Dearnes is back from his rest. He's an integral part of the Hurricanes in 2026. He locks the second row with Caleb Delaney. And the loose forward trio, Peter Larkai moves to seven with the injury to Kerifi. We've got Devin Flanders at eight, and Brad Shields gets a start in the sixth jersey. And in the backs, we've got Eddie Anare at nine. Ruben Love returns from his minor injury. He had a minor ankle situation, but he's back in the 10 jersey, and he'll be needed. In the midfield, the regular midfield, Geordie Barrett, he's returned from his rest alongside Billy Proctor. And a pretty potent outside backs there. We've got Kenny Naholo back on the left wing. He returned off the bench last week against Moana Pacifica, scored two tries in about 2 or 3 minutes, didn't he? As soon as his first touch, I think he scored. And on the other wing, try-scoring sensation, Fihi Fenananofo. And at the back, Callum Harkins. So Josh Morby, who scored four tries. He scored four tries against Moana Pacifica. He's being rested. They did say he's got a slight calf twinge, I think Clark Laidlaw said. So he's being rested, but still it's a pretty solid-looking bench with also Isaiah Walker-Lawedi off the bench, and also Braden Iorsi. And so we might go back to Petone for the second half. Ken Lagman is back there for the second half. Petone up against Orient Rongotai. Go.
0: Welcome back to Petone Recreation Ground, where moments away from the start of the second half. But the home team will be about 12 points, 325 mil. And it's changed the last point in the first half, eliminated. Yes, it's a tip. And they're about $80. And the players are the concentration they have of Logan Henry.
3: Stays in the field of play. Just right away in the field position.
1: 22.

points down by 9. Tony got the ball. Now they had bumped Tony. Ball and field position now on the wrap around the start block. Ball's been turned up more into one on a couple away from the ball. Justin finds their own 22. Race long ball for Dixon Hay. Now some feeling. Now Dan, young Buck, Daniel Buck. Now all has changed the point of attack. Sitting there, big man, turns the contact. Ball being attacked, scores the Tony. Flying the ball. Filling himself. Offload of attack, Dixon Hay. With a long ball, Jordan. Boom! Trying to put the ball behind. William Davis, who catches the ball. William runs from Davis.

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1: Come away with their third try. 17 points to 3 now, according to the Orient Valentine, with the conversion to come.

Oriental Runga type. Head position of the ball. Turned it over. Tony came back. I scored their third tie out on the left side of Oriental Runga type. Now they will put themselves under pressure. Now the conversion attempt from Logan Henry. Very, very good. He's had remarkable impact on this game. Logan Henry, his passing and his decision making have been outstanding. Kicks and general play have been smart and his goal kicking as well. That wasn't an easy conversion for Logan Henry. He's running the cutter well for the home team, and now Jordan Solly for Oriental Runga type. Good start. Now William Davis passes the ball back. From inside their own 22 with a terrific run. Ingram, the open side flanker. That's a good carry. And then Cameron Terifau on halfway. Gets the team on the front foot. Beautiful long ball. Thompson. Again, the lock forward playing like a centre. Now putting by on the right hand edge. Turns the ball back on the inside. Wide exit. Trying to run away. Coming down the middle of the park. What a brilliant try. A sensational try for Cameron Terifau. And it was started by Braith Ingram, the open side flanker, ran the ball from outside his own 22, managed to get to the 10-metre line. And then Samuel Thompson, the lock forward, what a pass he made to free up Punivai. And then Punivai with two consecutive inside balls. And then the captain, Cameron Tuifaoa, next to the post. Brilliant rugby from Petone, 24 points to 3 now with the conversion to come. Outstanding rugby. And the home team, Petone, the boys are turning it on old timers day. Plenty of points in them, as I said. They put 62 on North last week. 45 minutes gone. They've already scored 24 against a very good Oriental Rongotai team. This was terrific rugby from Petone. Let me remind you, if you just joined our coverage, they are 5 wins and 1 loss coming into this round 7 game on 24 points. And Logan Henry, beautiful rugby, the way we like to see the game played. Plenty of movement, plenty of athleticism, plenty of skill. And the 26 points to 3, to state the obvious. Oriental Rongotai have to be the team to score next. They're going to get back into this contest. Jordan Solly, the ball in the air. Now Davis, the left winger for Petone. It's away from the first defender. Taken by the second. Now Logan Henry. Good flat pass. And now Tony, nice and aggressive. Waikiri Jones, number 10. Picks out Jordan Solly. Out of the backfield for Ori. Now on the return, Solly. Tackled on the 10-metre line. They attack the left edge now. Good inside ball, Ori, on the front foot. This is better for Oriental Rongotai, inside the Petone half. Now Braceful, looking for big runners as they carry over the Ivana's line. They're on the 10-metre line now. Petone, forced to defend hard as Ori send their big boys up. There's a little double pump and the ball goes to the ground. Oriental Rongotai bringing some terrific attack. Petone defends well and truly up to the mark. 47.5 gone. 26 points to 3. There's still plenty of time in this modern day age of 7-point converted tries. Big leads can disappear quickly. So from that turnover, Petone going to put a scrum down. 15 metres short of the halfway in the middle of the park. Tony have gone with a 4-2 split, four players on the left. Now Logan Henry. Logan Henry drops to the right side. It's an 8-9 play. Now Henry to the line, Logan Henry. Now he picks up Pepe. The fullback does brilliantly well, and he's got Punivai out on that right side as well. Big and athletic. Punivai, but the ball's loose.
very, very good for Tony. Dean Henry, Waikerie Jones. I don't know much about Waikerie Jones, but he looks very tidy, the number 10 for the Tony. Filippo and Malolo, the midfield combination of Petone. It's as good as any midfield combination in the Swindale Shield. Both quality players, big, strong, fast. And then out of the backfield, Davis, Pepe and Pulivai. On the basis of what we've seen, 49 minutes here at Petone Rec. They are a classy back three. And now Alexander, or Petone, throws to Tui Fa'aoa, jumping at six in the line-out for Petone. Now the line-out drive. In control at the back of the drive, Logan Henry, with his hands on the ball. Can't clear it. Tui Fa'aoa, captain of Petone, trying to get that ball out. Now they carry strong on the left side of where that ruck was forming. And now they go back to right, Punivai. Easily gets away from the first two defenders, Punivai. He will play for Canterbury in the NPC in 2026, Punivai. Played here at the Petone Club as a junior in the schoolboy grades. Good to see him coming back here as a senior playing on the top side. Nane Punivai. 50 minutes gone, 30 minutes remaining. Solid lead to Petone. Our boy in Tauranga side. They'll be flat out trying to stop them scoring any more points. Boris, they're going to get back in this contest, Boris. Either get down the right end of the park and they just retain the ball for long periods of time. Petone are full of running and full of attack. Alexander, though, he's had a good game. Alexander, the ball goes through Thompson's hands. Won by Ooris. Just get the ball over the Ivanis line. Bracewell. Now they go to the midfield. Tafiri.

the oldest clubs in the Wellington competition, formed back in 1885. They produced 30 All Blacks, 16 Māori All Blacks, including two All Black captains, as Thompson wins the line out at the front, and now Saxton for Batani, the replacement hookup, with his first carry. The replacement players on for Patoni, Logan Henry. Waikerie Jones with a cutout ball. It's tipped in the air. But the referee was playing an advantage from an earlier infringement. So what possibly could have been a try for Ngurongatai with a breakout from inside their own half is denied. They are coming back for the penalty. And, of course, three Black Ferns in their role of honour for Petone as they acknowledge and recognise Old Timers Day, which is a special day in the calendar every year for all of our club teams when they recognise the past. Ooh, they've had some great teams, Petone, over the years. They've had some great eras. And I've been fortunate in my lifetime to have seen many of them. Two of them are here today, Andy Leslie and the great Alan Houston in the audience today. Wonderful players back in the day where there was no Super Rugby. The All Blacks didn't hardly play any tests. All of the emphasis was on club rugby. My, how times have changed. I'm showing my age now. We all are pining for those good old days. And Logan Henry's kicked a penalty, 29 points to 3. Logan Solly on the restart. William Davis has had a good game. Davis, the left winger, again takes the ball on the full. He's not the biggest player on the park. That's a wonderful carry. Logan Henry, sharp ball out for Waikerie Jones. Puts the ball in the air, trying to turn Ngurongatai around and put them in their own half. Now Solly to Ngurongatai. He's a good player, Solly. Away from two defenders, offloads the ball in the tackle. Ori's on the front foot now, Braceful. Looking for a big man to carry. Now they shift. Now Herman Siomanufangai for Ori and Ngurongatai. Big carry from Siomanufangai. Braceful offloads the ball from the ground. Ori's trying to put some phases together. Halalilo offloads. Braceful. Siomanufangai. Again, another carry from the replacement. Front row, the big man. Braceful. Four players available on the right. Trying to squeeze through for Declan Hayes. Makes it to the 10-metre line. Tony forced to defend multiple phases. Coming hard onto the ball, or into Ngurongatai. Then now Dominic Ropesi, captain of number 8. Braceful. Couldn't find a runner. Five minutes, 29 points to 3. Big lead for the home team, Ngurongatai. A couple of quick tries could change the shape of this game immediately if they're able to do that, Ngurongatai. Jordan Solly. It's the ball, just makes it to the 22-metre line where the line-out will form. But they need to come away. Need to come away with some points from here. Or into Ngurongatai. Kaito Ave. We'll throw to the line out. Tua Kaito Ave. Five-man line out. Dominic Ropesi. Wellington Lions player. And Moana Pasifika player. With the line-out win. Ward. Braceful with a short ball. Tied to Arvid. Inside the 22.

price shifts. Again, using their big man, the Petani defense, Holes, Braceful, coming back to right side, Rupetti. Away from the first two defenders, Rupetti. The half break was made of them. Rupetti looking to make a play, but they're coming back for an earlier infringement, a penalty advantage, and now Jordan Sully. So now Petani, for the first time in the second half, find themselves under pressure inside their own 22. How polished they have been, Petani. They've kept Orienta Rongotai out of their own quarter for this 17 minutes gone here in the second half. But now they send full line out. Orienta suggesting they might be looking at a drive. Good in movement. They go to the front of the line out, but it's one against the throw by Jonathan Bailey. And now Waikiri Jones. Tex doesn't find touch. Sawley. Jordan Sawley on the kick return to fullback. Or he's recycled 12 metres into Petani territory. Good field position. Or he's. Great job, Petani. Orienta Rongotai really trying to mount some attack inside the Petani half. And now Waikiri Jones, that's a very good kick. So Waikiri Jones to put Petani back inside the Orienta Rongotai half. With the 8.5 minutes gone here at the Petani Rec. Now a little short ball play, Jordan. Bradbrook with a ball over the top for Nani Punivai. Now the chip and chase. And they're coming back for a forward pass. Jordan Bradbrook is out there now for Petani in the centres by the looks of things. His first touch was a ball over the top, so it's a scrum just their side of halfway by a metre or so for Orienta Rongotai. Isaac Bracewell feeds. Declan Hay waits. He's missed there. It's a set play in midfield. Players on the wraparound. Declan Hay now. Good defence. Petani and offload and attack. Hay in the field of play. It's Tolkienga. Very good defence from Petani. And now Saxon for Petani. Look for the movement of the line out, and that's too far over the number eight. Now Saxon joins and they drive. Logan Hemmer puts the ball in the air from the base of the ruck. Want that ball to stay in the field of play, brilliant. From Logan Henry's pinpoint accuracy. And then the ball was lost forward, so that means Petani will get the feet at the scrum, but that was a brilliant kick from Logan Henry, who's having an outstanding game. Logan Henry, Cowboys University, 21 points to 5 now over Avalon Orange Rongotai, 24-21. Thriller over Fornicke. Not a lot in that game, 24 points to 12. Huddle Boys match for the Parramatta Flemington. Tony of Boys is 27-24. Tarwin now over Bronxville. And Upper Hutt ran 29-7 over Mount Sepak. Wanuiomata 36-17 over Wellington.
of William Jones Clark as opponent with another position. Inside the audience, are almost by half, they advance the ball. Logan Henry looking for runners, finds Waikerie Jones standing on the right side, coming back to the left now for Saxon. Saxon goes to ground in front of the post. Logan Henry, outstanding game from Henry. Logan Henry, the halfback today for Petunia. Now they shift for Jonathan Bailey, first receiver. For Petunia, they're coming back to right hand side now for Carthor. The big loose head props play big minutes and been very involved. Now Logan Henry with a carry. He's tackled but gets the ball away. But he's too far over. Replacement front rower. And then the ball rules to have been lost forward, so it will be a scrum. Now into the last quarter in the game. The home team has dominated from start to finish. Had the benefit of field position and possession in the game. And Oriental Rongatai, well, they have got some strike players. Alalito, Rupiki and Johnson, that is an all first class back three. They lift forward, Placewell and Haynes. Very experienced, high pairing as well. And Stevie Vatt and Tarfili both outstanding last week. And one side is actually over one knee and mark. Haven't been fighting today. But just seen the power and influence of the Petain team. So it's a defensive scrum for Ori's on the 5 metre line. From the scrum they win and shift and run the ball out. Lossi Filippo with the tackle. Very, very good run in the midfield. So I'm more into Rongatai. Go long out. They try to muster their way. Jonathan Bailey with an outstanding tackle. Now they go back to the left side, Oriental Rongatai. Two in the tackle. The defence from Petunia has been immense today. That's the work by Ingram, the open side flanker. More work in defence for Petunia. Again, Oriental Rongatai, they use their big men to carry the ball, but the defence up to the challenge. Now there's a tip on from Dominic Rupiti to open up the Petunia defence line, which has been solid. Now Tarfili bounces away from one player. This is the ball. Now they shift on the front foot. Oriental Rongatai. This is better from Ori. Retaining the ball. Ingram with another good tackle. The open side flanker from Petunia. Not big, but he's tough and he's busy. Now Poasa. Poasa carries. Ori. Now Seal Manafangai. Garrett. And the ball on the ground. I'm off the Petunia hand. It's an advantage. Petunia. Ball's on the ground. Ori. Pick it up and charge forward. William Davis off the tackle. Davis. Ori. Carry the ball. They're 12 metres in. The ball looked like it went forward on the ground, but we're coming back for an advantage. A good couple of minutes for Petunia. 15 minutes. Should I say it's been a good couple of minutes for Oriental Rongatai now. Coming up to the last 15 minutes in this game. It's thrown a lot of weight and a lot of power at Petunia's defence line, who have been up to the challenge. So now Oriental Rongatai, they have an attacking line out. They are about 16 metres from the Petunia try line. Fight to Abbe. Brilliant fight. Very far off. Cameron. Now the clearance.
a very good line-out win against the foes. From Cameron, Stupo, the captain. And Paikuave. Bit of movement, Dominic or Tetu. And Ori, he's been with big men. Bah! Lorpetti, Dominic Lorpetti. Direct at the line, Braceford. Long ball for Declan Hayes. And now Tarsili, this outstanding young centre for Oriental Rongotai. Now they advance. Just on the high field line. Jenna from Oriental Rongotai. Great defence from Petone. It's a quality attack from Ori's. Yeah, Petone can beat hard for the ball. It's on the ground. Now they win the penalty. Great defence, Petone. Great defence. That was some terrific attack from Oriental Rongotai. And only outstanding defence from Petone. Kept them out as Waikari Jones. Comes on, now Logan Henry, who comes off, has had a fantastic game. Logan Henry, pass selection, second game, defence and communication. Outstanding. Tony Hacker. Yes, just off the ball, won by Oriental Rongotai, the back of the line-out, in an offload and the tackle. Now Ori's attempt to get on the front foot with a good, strong run. From Halalilo, promotes the ball in the tackle. Ori's with the ball. Up and charge, 4 metres out to the right-hand side of the post. Still, Mana from nine. It's only going to be penalised for being offside. It's a penalty of Arnott's. Braceful shift of Declan Hay. Long ball out to the left side. Now Mayaba. Mayaba strips away. Finally. Finally they scored their first try. Took them 60. Took them 68 minutes. Well, they had to be the next team to score. And it was Johnny Mayaba, replacement, outside back, who looked very, very good, Mayaba. And now the conversion from Jordan Sully. There's an easy one just quickly, going through the scores. Well, you're 33 points to 5, Old Boys University now over Avalon, 31 points to 21, Northern United over Pornicke. Old Boys Marist lead 51 points to 12 over Crown Matter, Wimbledon. Now 29 points to 10. The score here at the Tony Recreation Ground. 34-24. Tawa over Johnsonville. 34.7. The upper half. Rams over Mount St. Pat. And over in Wanuia Masa. 41 points to 17. The home team lead. Wellington. And Ryan Woolley. For Petone, gets play underway. We're into the wrong time. This period in the game has been the last 5 minutes. They've looked very dominant. Again, they try to make some headway through the middle of the Petone forwards and defence as Jonathan Mayaba, now Declan Hay with a long, sharp ball out to the right edge. Ball's gone forward. Halalilo. Tony, the feet of scrum. Just inside. We're into Rongotai half. Tony player. Tony player down. But Tony hasn't beaten it. Tyler Johnson will won their match in North last week.
was a very handy lead with less than 2 minutes to go on the clock here. They're only lost in the 2020 so far against Salt Boys University. And the score remains as it is for these closing 10 minutes. And they will record 6 wins and 1 loss and sit comfortably inside the top 4. The day that the club celebrates old times. 3 for Rongotai, and they were 3 wins and 3 losses. Started the season with 3 consecutive losses before winning the last 3 consecutively. And unless they can find something special in the closing 9.5 minutes, there will be 3 wins and 4 losses. They're going to feed a scrum inside their own half. I took Bracewell. Declan Hay with a long ball. Now Tafili for Johnny Maiava, who's caught behind the advantage line. Now they concede the penalty. They're chasing points. High on the clock, Jordan Bradbrook. All rights to the ball. Bradbrook, a good play in defence from Bradbrook to win the penalty for his team, Petone. They'll be able to run valuable time off the clock. So Rory Woollett. Rory is the son of Mike Woollett. 00 was a fantastic second 5'8 for Petone back in the 80s and 90s. Went on to have a good career with the coach, a real stalwart of the Petone Club 00. And the son, continuing the family tradition, he's a left foot round the corner kicker. Just missed the kick. He was an outstanding number 10 as a schoolboy, Rory, out of St. Pat Silverstream. No success with the kick with the ball. The rest of Workman. Defense. Herrera for Filippo, who just puts the ball along the ground, turning it into a foot race. The ball is now loose. Moving to wrong side with the number stretched out to the left hand side. That's where they go. Dominic Rupetti, a second receiver. Now Maiava. Johnny Maiava made some good gains. Neither Wise or the Longer by shifting the ball to the left edge. Now they change. Graceful. Joey Faor. Cameron with a big work in defence. Now Declan Hay. Ball out there for Jordan. Solly, a cut out ball out. Well, it's all getting desperate. Williams are on the tie, as you would expect, chasing the game. It's a little under 6.5 minutes to go here at the Petone Rec. Very clinical performance. The home team, Petone, on all-time mistake. The scrum has been solid. Their line-out has been very good. And very efficient at the breakdown defensively. They have been outstanding, conceding only one try in 74 minutes. It was good footing. And a short line out. Ori. Hard onto the ball. Great defence. Great defence. Terrific work. Ball and all. Forced the error. We're into Rongotai bringing the ball hard up on the advantage line. And then a big shot in defence. Fabulous work in defence. They force the error. So as a result, the scrum just on halfway. A little over 5.5 minutes to go. What has been
dominant performance from the home team. And that tackle, that forced the ball there, a real reflection of their attitude. Determination that they've brought to this contest today, the home team for Tony on all time mistake. That's Ferreira. Please, now they win the penalty at the scrum. Referee not happy with the Oriental Rongatai. Scrum, so that'll take more valuable time off the clock.

0: Rory Willis from halfway. Well, this is a smart play from the home king. It's only a 4.5 on the clock. They usually run a minute off the clock with this conversion, so they know that they've got the game in the bag. Comfortably, good time. You've got some boot on him. Rory Willis. Just on 50, just over 50 metres. Yeah, 50.5. In my calculation, just to the left-hand side of the post. Fairway out. Willett from a long way out. How about that? How about that, Rory Willett? Big penalty. Oh, there's a warning to every club in Wellington. Don't give any penalties away inside your own half. Solly. One by Dominic Lopetti. Fort Warriors a long attire. Just leaving. Thompson to the ball, but they concede a penalty. You can kick a ball, Rory Willett. I'll give you the tip. The two massive penalty attempts for one successful from halfway. And then this kick for field position. 45 points to 5. OBU over Avalon. 36-21. North over Bonneke. 31-26, Huddle Boys over Parramatta Flemington. 32 points to 10 here at the Petone Rec. 34-24, Tawa over Johnsonville. 44-14, Upper Hutt over Bonneke. And one million Mata, 41-22 over Wellington. And as Petone continue their dominance, 25! Too big, too strong, and too good. Very, very good. 25, Davis, Becky. A back three for Pitone. And their ability to use the ball. A 37 points to 10, just about 90 seconds to go here at the Petone Rec. So they get to celebrate Old Timers Day on the game. But they win convincingly against a very good opponent. They're an audience for wrong attire who brought very good form into this contest from Nane Punivai. Played a lot of his rugby in the midfield. So we're into the final minutes. Now in this club with us history, that's tradition. It's been part of Wellington rugby since 1885. We have much to be thankful and proud for the contribution that this club has made to our game and to the wider community. Glory. They had their opportunities today. We went to Rongatai, just not able to convert it to points. Solly. Yeah. 10 metres out, audience, along the side, trying to finish the game on a positive brace. Shift the ball out again. Their front rowers carry the ball 7 metres out from the Tony trial line. Dominic Lopetti with a late short ball. Boys have lined up numbers on the left hand side now. They attack the Tony line. This year's a defender, but the defence holds on. On the 5 metre line now, Orange recycle, come the right side. They've got this Petone defence line up to the time. The comeback for Sawley, first receiver. And now Barr, the left winger standing in midfield looking for work, right? Isaac Bracewell. Long cut out brought for Seattle. Coming back off penalty to Williams along the 5 metre line in Katoa. The Lucia prop has been sent to the sin bin. 15 plays 14 on the last play of the game. Oriental Rongotai. O'Huffman looking for the ball. Now they're inside the 3 metre line. Now Oriental Rongotai. Can they finish this game? They can't. It's been turned over. It's only have to kick this ball out. And that'll end the game. And there it is. Rory Willett has the final say. Gets the ball out. And the game finishes 39 points to 10. The final score here for Tony over Oriental Rongotai. And a comprehensive win for the home team. Just adding up the final scores. They've been updated for us. 50 points to 5. Obviously, we've just been over 11-22. 21 North. Over 26. 31 26. Other boys now to be thrown out of print, and we're not sure which full time with all of these games yet. Only 59 teams have all in Toronto full time here at the Tony Exploration Ground. 41-24 Tara over Johnsonville, and 44-19 up the Hutland region. And those were the Williams games at 1 minute mark. 41-22. Well, we're all done here, the Petoni Rec on Old Timers Day, and a very, very entertaining game. And the home team for Tony celebrate Old Timers Day 2026 with a comprehensive and dominant win, 59 points to 10 over Oriental Rongotai.
1: It's Ken Laban out there, so 39-10, Petawani way too good for Oriental Rongotai there. Their winning run of three on the bounce comes to a crashing end, doesn't it? Okay, so we've got some live scores. We might just go through those, might summarise those and come back very shortly with a roundup of the final scores in round 7 of Swindale Shield Rugby for today.

Tebuko Te Ika, 1161 AM, 87.6 FM, and you can find us on iHeartRadio and Whare Kōrero on your phone apps. Okay, it is 29 minutes to 5. Technical glitch here at the studio, Tebuko Te Ika. I haven't got all the scores of the Swindale Shield for round 7. I only have 3 scores, and only 2 of those are progress. In one of those days, obviously, we do apologise for the quality of the commentary this afternoon in our feature game. We will hope to do better next week. The only final score we have indeed is from that commentary game, 39-10 to Petone over Oriental Rongatai. The other progress scores we have 41-24 Tawa over Johnsonville and 45-5 Old Boys University. Looking like they're going to get the maximum against Avalon on 5. So we're going to leave it there, unfortunately. Regretfully, I haven't got any of the more final scores. So we'll leave it there. So the Hurricanes play tonight, 7:05, against the Blues up there at Eden Park, Tamaki Makaurau. And also I want to make mention of a big game kicking off at 6:15 over there in Melbourne. It is the grand final of the Women's A-League, Ninja A-League. It's our mighty Wellington Phoenix Wahenix taking on the might of Melbourne City. Bev Priestman has done a fantastic job in 2025-2026 with the Wahenix, and from being bottom of the A-League the last 2 seasons to now making the grand final, it is a remarkable achievement. So all the best to the Wahenix over there, kicking off at 6:15. And also, just make a note, it's actually free to air on Sky Open, so you might want to check that out. Free to air on Sky Open, the grand final of the Ninja A-League, kicking off at 6:15. Kei te whakanamai koe, te reo irirangi o te opoko o te ika. We will be back next week for round 8 of the Swindale Shield. We promise with better audio quality with our commentary, so tune in next week. Otherwise, mā te wā. Paki mai nei ki te upoko o te ika.

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1: 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E tēnei, e mihi atu nei. Hopefully whānau mā, you had a great week, having a great day so far. If you're choosing to go out to town, painua tērā, have a great night and have a safe one as well, e te whānau. If you're staying in, meke e te whānau, keep tuning into our show here, Saturday Night Jams with Ahi, because we've got some meke songs on ways. Anyway, just bringing us into this hour, we're going all the way until midnight e te whānau, so let's have some fun. Anyway, no mai ki te hōtaka nei, you're tuning into Saturday Night Jams with Ahi Atui Tūranga FM. 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Nō reira i te whānau, kia utonu mai ki Tūranga FM.

Kia ora e te whānau, kia ora team, you're tuning into Saturday Night Jams with Ahi Atu e Tūrangi FM, tēnei e mihi atu nei. Just popping in to say kia ora kia tātou katoa, hopefully we're having a good Saturday evening night so far e te whānau. Keep tuning into us if you're deciding to stay in tonight, don't blame you because we got some meke sounds, cool sounds on the way. But if you choose to go out to town, Painua Tera, keep safe tonight whānau mā, but have a real good time out on town tonight. Anyway, got a lot more cool waiata coming up on ways, just popping in to annoy you guys. Sorry whānau, let's get back to our waiata, to our songs. Nō reira i te wi, kia utonu mai ki Tūranga FM.

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Kia ora te whānau, you're tuning into Saturday Night Jams with Ahi Atui Turangi FM, tēnei e mihi atu nei. Hopefully we've had a great week, a great weekend so far. I'm just popping in to be hoha, sorry whānau mā, popping in to say how are we this Saturday evening, this Saturday night whānau mā. If you're going out to town, have a great time, be safe. If you're staying in, keep tuning into our show, Saturday Night Jams with Ahi. At around 8:30, we switch over to a few other iwi radio stations. So mihi nui ana ki tērā āhuatanga. Anyway, whānau mā, let's keep pumping the sounds. Utonuma.

iwi, kia ora e te whānau e whakarongo mai ana ki te reo irirangi o te iwi, ara ko te reo irirangi o Tūranga Nui a Kiwa Tera. 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Hopefully whānau mā, you had a great week, having a great day so far. If you're choosing to go out to town, Painua Tera, have a great night and have a safe one as well, e te whānau. If you're staying in, meke e te whānau, keep tuning into our show here, Saturday Night Jams with Ahi, because we've got some meke songs on ways. Anyway, just bringing us into this hour, we're going all the way until midnight e te whānau, so let's have some fun. Anyway, no mai ki te hōtaka nei, you're tuning into Saturday Night Jams with Ahi Atui Tūranga FM. Let's get back into our waiata. Nō reira i te whānau, kia au tonu mai ki Tūranga FM.

Kia ora e te whānau, kia ora team, you're tuning into Saturday Night Jams with Ahi Atu e Tūrangi FM, tēnei e mihi atu nei. Just popping in to say kia ora kia tātou katoa, hopefully we're having a good Saturday evening, night so far e te whānau. Keep tuning into us if you're deciding to stay in tonight, don't blame you because we got some meke sounds, cool sounds on the way. But if you choose to go out to town, Painua Tera, keep safe tonight whānau mā, but have a real good time out on town tonight. Anyway, got a few a lot more cool waiata coming up on ways, just popping in to annoy you guys. Sorry whānau, let's get back to our waiata, to our songs. Nō reira i te wi, kia utonu mai ki Tūranga FM.

Kia ora e te whānau, you're tuning into Saturday Night Jams with Ahi Atui Turanga FM, tēnei e mihi atu nei. Hopefully we've had a great week, a great weekend so far. I'm just popping in to be hoha, sorry whānau mā, popping in to say how are we this Saturday evening, this Saturday night whānau mā. If you're going out to town, have a great time, be safe. If you're staying in, keep tuning into our show, Saturday Night Jams with Ahi. 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So mihi nui ana ki tērā āhuatanga. Anyway, whānau mā, let's keep pumping the sounds. Utonu mai rā ki Turanga FM.

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Hopefully whānau mā, you had a great week, having a great day so far. 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

Kia ora e te whānau, kia ora team, you're tuning into Saturday Night Jams with Ahi Atu I Turangi FM, tēnei e mihi atu nei. Just popping in to say kia ora kia tātou katoa, hopefully we're having a good Saturday evening night so far e te whānau. Keep tuning into us if you're deciding to stay in tonight, don't blame you because we got some meke sounds, cool sounds on the way. But if you choose to go out to town, Painua Tera, keep safe tonight whānau mā, but have a real good time out on town tonight. Anyway, got a lot more cool waiata coming up on ways, just popping in to annoy you guys. Sorry whānau, let's get back to our waiata, to our songs. Nō reira i te wi, kia utonu mai ki Tūranga FM.

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Hopefully we've had a great week, a great weekend so far. I'm just popping in to be hoha, sorry whānau mā, popping in to say how are we this Saturday evening, this Saturday night whānau mā. If you're going out to town, have a great time, be safe. If you're staying in, keep tuning into our show, Saturday Night Jams with Ahi. At around 8:30, we switch over to a few other iwi radio stations. So mihi nui ana ki tērā āhuatanga. Anyway, whānau mā, let's keep pumping the sounds. Utonu mai.

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1: 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You're tuning into Saturday Night Jams with Ahi Atui, Turanga FM, tēnei, e mihi atu nei. Hopefully whānau mā, you had a great week, having a great day so far. If you're choosing to go out to town, painua tērā, have a great night and have a safe one as well, e te whānau. If you're staying in, meke e te whānau, keep tuning into our show here, Saturday Night Jams with Ahi, because we've got some meke songs on ways. Anyway, just bringing us into this hour, we're going all the way until midnight e te whānau, so let's have some fun. Anyway, no mai ki te hōtaka nei, you're tuning into Saturday Night Jams with Ahi Atui Turanga FM. Let's get back into our waiata. Nō reira e te whānau, kia utonu mai ki Turanga FM.

Kia ora e te whānau, kia ora team, you're tuning into Saturday Night Jams with Ahi Atu I Tūrangi FM, tēnei e mihi atu nei. Just popping in to say kia ora kia tātou katoa, hopefully we're having a good Saturday evening and night so far e te whānau. Keep tuning into us if you're deciding to stay in tonight, don't blame you because we got some meke sounds, cool sounds on the way. But if you choose to go out to town, Painua Tera, keep safe tonight whānau mā, but have a real good time out on town tonight. Anyway, got a lot more cool waiata coming up on ways, just popping in to annoy you guys. Sorry whānau, let's get back to our waiata, to our songs. Nō reira i te iwi, kia utonu mai ki Tūranga FM.

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Hopefully we've had a great week, a great weekend so far. I'm just popping in to be hoha, sorry whānau mā, popping in to say, how are we this Saturday evening, this Saturday night whānau mā? If you're going out to town, have a great time, be safe. If you're staying in, keep tuning into our show, Saturday Night Jams with Ahi. 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Anyway, whānau mā, let's keep pumping the sounds. Utonu mai rā ki Tūranga FM.

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Tēnei, e mihi atu nei. Hopefully whānau mā, you had a great week, having a great day so far. If you're choosing to go out to town, Painua Tera, have a great night and have a safe one as well, e te whānau. If you're staying in, meke e te whānau, keep tuning into our show here, Saturday Night Jams with Ahi, because we've got some meke songs on ways. Anyway, just bringing us into this hour, we're going all the way until midnight e te whānau, so let's have some fun. Anyway, no mai ki te hōtaka nei, you're tuning into Saturday Night Jams with Ahi Atui Tūranga FM. Let's get back into our waiata. Nō reira i te whānau, kia au tonu mai ki Tūranga FM.

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Just popping in to say kia ora kia tātou katoa, hopefully we're having a good Saturday evening, night so far e te whānau. Keep tuning into us if you're deciding to stay in tonight, don't blame you because we got some meke sounds, cool sounds on the way. But if you choose to go out to town, painua tērā, keep safe tonight whānau mā, but have a real good time out on town tonight. Anyway, got a few a lot more cool waiata coming up on ways, just popping in to annoy you guys. Sorry whānau, let's get back to our waiata, to our songs. Nō reira i te wi, kia utonu mai ki Tūranga FM.

whānau, you're tuning into Saturday Night Jams with Ahi Atu I Tūranga FM, tēnei e mihi atu nei. Hopefully we've had a great week, a great weekend so far. I'm just popping in to be hoha, sorry whānau mā, popping in to say how are we this Saturday evening, this Saturday night whānau mā. If you're going out to town, have a great time, be safe. If you're staying in, keep tuning into our show, Saturday Night Jams with Ahi. At around 8:30, we switch over to a few other iwi radio stations. So mihi nui ana ki tērā āhuatanga. Anyway, whānau mā, let's keep pumping the sounds. Utonu mai rā.

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1: Pepa, mai te o whātu, ne, you can't be here, we can't be there, the whaftai be o whaia, they continue to be a blessing, o whaia.